You had the cards, I must admit. You were awful smart. 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I was

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I stood between heaven and earth, and I crossed the Rubicon.

Nightmares rode me. 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Oh, please, please forgive me. I meant no harm. I meant no harm.

the curtain hissed into the house with its blood-red bowels, where wet-lipped women with greasy fists crawled the ceilings and the walls. And they filled me full of drink, and they